Foes beware for those who dare inhale balloons of tunes and spoons floating overhead while I step to the dark side of the moon like a piper at the gates of dawn.

0: 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Shadows of the pain sucking on a young man's eyes.
1: Feeling lucky like you was my sweet leaf. Generals gathered in the masses at Fort Spleef. Play naked twister with my twin sister till you want in my shoes. 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

0: brother's a little sale on vests at Walmart. $9.
1: Oh yeah?
0: $8 something, yeah. 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
0: my first time.
1: 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I've caught cuckoo fish in Grevenberg.
0: I never did catch fish.
1: 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Big chicken pen, those slabs.

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Wealth is for the one that wants it. Paradise, if you can earn it,

My ambitions have come to nothing. What I wanted now seems just a waste of time. 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

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I keep it quiet as cat. Yeah, I think I spent most of my life depressed. Only thing on my mind was that didn't know my time was next. Yeah, I'm trying to refine the shit. I redefine myself. First I had to find it. I couldn't find a friend. 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I be with Mike and man. 9 days I be with Sage and with Six. Chris, you dig? I'm in LA, we go. Please come and claim it, kid. I cannot play with them.

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